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We gon' drink drinks and take shots until we fall out like the roof on fire. 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
1: All day, all night. 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
1: Oh, it's beautiful. But wait a minute, isn't this...
0: Yeah, yes it is.
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1: This thing right here is letting all the ladies know what guys talk about.